Everybody doing all right? Good to be back in Gilmore. It's great to see everybody out. A lot of my friends on the show. I love it. This next song is called Got a Right. Got a Right to Sing the Blues. All right.

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This next song is called I'd Rather Fight Than Switch. It is written by a great singer, songwriter, saxophone player, Mr. A.C. Reed. All the blues fans know A.C. Reed, right? He's talking about my love affair with the blues. He said it best in this song.

Tonight we're out with the elite supporters of Fuji Mania, the superstars Wanda Cole and Olamide Bado. This is definitely a manic gathering, as we see from the arrival of Olamide Bado.

0: 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Tschüss.
1: Rumors spread around, United takes its time. But the shack outside the game. And you know what I'm talking about. Just let me know if you wanna go to that whole mile on the range. They got a lot of nice girls.

0: You know, I can't speak for all girls, but we just be mad that you didn't leave us alone. You keep fucking with me. Leave me alone. If I'm not the one, ghost me.
1: Gone. 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

Hello, my name is A.V. Anne Vriend aus Canada, and I'm an R&B soul singer, and you're listening to Radio Sturfunk.

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I am the director and manager of Hot FM radio station in the Gambia, and you are listening to Radio Störfunk.

0: I saw her standing on the corner, yellow ribbon in her. I knew at once I was a goner. See, looky there,
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The music and voices are all

Hello and welcome to Journeys Across Sounds here on Radio Störfunk. I'm Isidro Vasconcelos, and for the next hour we're taking a journey across sounds, from deep cuts to timeless classics, from unexpected textures to tracks that stay with you long after the music stops. And that was Extra Golden from with a track called It's Not Easy from the album OK Oyot System from 2006. It was based on a project in a documented Washington, D.C., and Nairobi-Benga collaboration built from the field research in Kenyan music.

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1: Though we are told to mourn it, we must know that it was a noble sound. As we gather here to mourn the passing of this noble sound, we should take the pains to remember something. There are some of us who don't accept the dreams of dragons as their own, no matter how grand those dragons might say they are. Yes, there are some who will refuse to drop the candle even when pushed into a dark cave and locked there behind a stone.

And we just heard John Scofield and Chang and Parcels and Full Amour with Free, Full Amour remix from the album Day Night Remixed, and as an EP from 2022. Full Amour remix released by Because Music as part of the band's Day and Night remix series.

That was Lorca with The Novel Sounds, James Yule with The Sweet Love, Clap Your Hands, Say Yeah with Gimme Some Souls, and just now Fujiyaya and Miyagi with Ankle Injuries. From their album Transparent Things 2006, it's a track number one on the album, whose title is explicitly taken from Vladimir Nabokov's 1972 novel Transparent Things.

Doug Hrim Blunt with Gentle Persuasion, the Dandy Warhols with Bohemian Like You, and the Underground System Sleazy with their album and Looking in EP 2023, released in Razor and Tape on the Looking.

And that's all for this edition of Journeys Across Sounds here on Radio Silfunk. 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

0: Damn, honey, we don't know, I don't hear anything. Look, damn, look at the trees.
1: Damn, just time.
0: 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The trees, man, I talk something.
2: Yeah.
0: What did you say?
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1: 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The
2: Grasshopper Wobbler. Hello and welcome back to another issue of The Grasshopper Wobbler with me, Heron. Today's guest is another favorite since I started listening to techno, Rolando. Rolando grew up in southwest Detroit, Hispanic district. In 1994, he was introduced to Mike Banks by a mutual friend and joined Underground Resistance. 5 years later, in 1999, Knights of the Jaguar turned perceptions of techno in their head, breaking into other genres of dance music and becoming a classic in the boxes of many DJs. The track has a long legacy of reworking and lives on 15 years later, inspiring audiences from all genres. It was voted to the 26th best dance track of all time by Mixmag readers. As of November 2004, Rolando left both Underground Resistance and his Los Hermanos project behind. 2014, Rolando has launched his own label R3, Roland Roja Records, and will exclusively release his own music on his label. Rolando, now a DJ for almost 30 years, continues to work internationally as a DJ and continues to hold a residency at the notorious and enigmatic Berlin Club Berghain. If you want to read more about Rolando, please check soundcloud.com/Rolando000 or facebook.com/Rolando000. But enough talk for now, and clear the ring for Rolando.

Thank you, Guruji. Thank you, beloved Sangha. We have one more song to go and then we finish the evening. And Guruji, if you would like to join us on this last song, Shankara Karunakara.